Irish band The Corrs, Irresistible, that was released in 2000. You know, they're incredible. They give so much back to charities, even inspiring Ed Sheeran on his Galway Girl song. Just brilliant. UB40 opened the hour with Kingston Town. Turn up the volume and turn the page with John English, now on 104.9 Sunshine FM.

0: Right on, brother. Prince of Soul shaping the sound of Motown in the early 70s. Marvin Gaye and What's Going On. Timeless lyrics and so relatable right now, aren't they? And John English singing his story, Turn the Page, for the 70s double. It's 19 past 10 on Sunshine Coast Radio Station. I hope you're enjoying the sunshine this morning. More music on the way on 104.9 Sunshine FM.
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0: 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News, weather and sport coming up at 11 o'clock. Sophie Ellis-Bextor, Murder on the Dance Floor from 2002. Neil Sedaka before Sophie, I'm a Song and Sing Me. With Fleetwood Mac kicking off the triple play, Little Lies from 1987. Now we have Byron Quayle speaking with the lovely Cheryl from 123 Travel.
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2: Good morning. This week we're visiting Stonetown, the historic heart of Zanzibar. Its extraordinary maze of narrow laneways, bustling markets, carved wooden doors and buildings shaped by Africa, Arabian, Indian and European cultures.
1: Sounds pretty incredible. What would you say are the highlights?
2: Look, the highlight is actually all the old alleyways in the old town. I would start with a visit to the old fort, the colourful Darajani market, the old dispensary. Stonetown's history is really fascinating, although parts of it can be a little bit confronting. Having a local guide really brings those stories to life. And one of my favourite things when I was there recently was the Zanzibar doors. Traditional Arab-style doors are generally rectangular at the top, decorated with geometric patterns, while the Indian-influenced doors often featured rounded or semicircular tops, beautiful ornate floral carvings.
1: Very interesting. And I believe Stonetown has a connection to a very famous musician too.
2: Yes, Freddie Mercury. Born Farouk Balsara in Zanzibar, 1946.
1: What else can visitors experience in Zanzibar?
2: Oh, look, in the evening down by the waterway, beautiful grilled seafood, pizzas, rooftop sunsets overlooking the Indian Ocean. Browse for a few treasures to take home as well.
1: And the best time to go?
2: June to October is generally a best time. Comfortable, dry weather. January and February also popular, but a little bit warmer.
1: And I reckon you've got one or two little extra special wow facts for us.
2: Always, always. Stonetown became a UNESCO World Heritage listed in 2000 and it preserves more than 1,000 years of cultural exchange.
1: And to explore those laneways, the atmospheric laneways in Zanzibar, visit Cheryl and the team at station sponsor 123 Travel at Shop 2, 56 Burnett Street in Budrum.
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It's a great song. It's 18 to 11 on Sunshine FM. I hope your Wednesday morning is treating you kindly. I'm loving the music mix today. Haven't heard George Benson for ages. Love times love equals, well, I'm not very good at maths, but I think love. Labyrinth and Emily Sunday before that, 2012, Beneath Your Beautiful. 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

0: Australian band from the early 60s, the Deltones and Hangin' Five. Sophisticated rock band from Georgia, Atlantic Rhythm Section and Spooky. And Lynn Hamilton on the inside. That was filmed in Wentworth Prison for the TV series Prisoner. That would have been a bit scary, wouldn't it? That was for the 70s double play. The Carpenters are on top of the world, so let's join them soon on 104.9 Sunshine FM.
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0: that sweet song. It makes you feel good, doesn't it? We are Sunshine Coast Radio Station. News, weather and sport on the way at 11 o'clock. The distinctive sound of the Carpenters and Top of the World. And Minnie Riperton will take us to the news with Lovin' You from 1974 on Sunshine FM.
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1: Hello, I'm Sophie Clark. Australian officials say contact with five Aussies missing in Nepal and Tibet does not lessen their concern for others still unaccounted for. The number of missing people has been revised down to 38 after two in the affected areas made contact and three others were found outside the disaster zone. A flight carrying aid from Australia will land in Nepal as aid agencies work to help devastated communities as best they can. Australians have been digging deep to support those in need, donating more than $5 million to Plan International's flood disaster appeal. Global Humanitarian Director Dr. Uni Krishan says the money will be used to help affected residents get back on their feet.
2: People have lost everything. There were schools and houses where families used to live, they used to sing there, but everything is completely gone. So, you know, when they have lost everything, there are 100 things needed: food, clean water, medical assistance.
1: Australia is expected to pledge $600 million for a Pacific initiative to combat drug smuggling. Anthony Albanese is likely to make the announcement today at the Pacific Island Forum. The initiative will include enhanced aerial surveillance to track drug vessels and more support to police in Fiji. Police cells across Victoria are overflowing amid a major crackdown on repeat offenders. The state's police chief says officers must continue enforcing strict bail rules regardless of cell capacity. The government believes the overcrowding suggests its new regime is working. A study is showcasing the key differences in bowel cancers diagnosed before and after 50 years of age. Flinders University found younger patients differed from older patients in tumour biology, disease characteristics and survival outcomes. Professor Savio Barreto says these characteristics should be considered when deciding treatments.
3: If surgery is possible at the outset, it offers the best outcomes.
1: Dolly Parton's Hollywood Walk of Fame star has been vandalised just days after her death. Well-wishers found the country music icon's name scratched out. The tribute has been cordoned off and is undergoing repairs. Also making news, the price of crude oil surged about 5% after the US launched renewed strikes on Iran, the first major military activity in around a month, and Telstra has released its findings into a national outage which blocked emergency calls and disrupted some payment services. Checking sport, the Roosters and Sharks are resting their top liners this weekend ahead of the NRL finals, while the Warriors and Panthers have named strong sides to play for the minor premiership. Departing veteran Damien Cook believes the wooden spoon-winning Dragons will make a rapid rise up the ladder in 2027. The international team's been confirmed for golf's President's Cup, which includes Aussies Minwoo Lee and Adam Scott, and Aussie surfer Isabella Nichols is through to the final round of the Fiji Pro at Cloud Break. That's the latest. I'm Sophie Clark.
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4: The forecast for the rest of your Wednesday on the Sunshine Coast: sunny with light winds becoming northeasterly, 15 to 20 kilometres per hour in the late afternoon. Maroochydore and Noosa Heads are both 25 degrees, Nambour's 26, Mullaney and Caloundra 24 degrees.

0: Hope your Wednesday morning is cruising along nicely and you're enjoying the music. From his third studio album, Sing When You're Winning, Robbie Williams' Supreme from 2000. Janice Ian before that with her 70s hit single, Fly Too High. You know, she's also a science fiction author and a columnist in Nashville. Super talented. Do you feel like a bit of country? Australian country? 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

0: Well, he wanted to play professional ice hockey with Vancouver Canucks. Aren't we happy he chose music? Michael Bublé and Haven't Met You Yet from 2009. Golden Guitar Award winner Adam Harvey with his 2004 ballad Remember Me. 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

0: 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The Commodores, A Night Shift from 1984. And from her chart-topping album, Cowboy Carter, Beyoncé, who was born in Houston. Texas Hold'em, so catchy, isn't it? Great boot scootin' song. Smokey Robinson and the Miracles opened the triple play with I Second That Emotion. 104.9 Sunshine FM.
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I hope you're having a great morning. Folk singer and talented songwriter Tanita Tikaram, Twist in My Sobriety from 1988. Deltra Goodra before Tanita, Lost Without You from 2003. We've got a sweet duet for your Wednesday morning now on 104.9 Sunshine FM.

0: Hasn't she got great energy? Shania Twain and Whose Bed Have Your Boots Been Under? That was written with the help of her now ex-husband, Mutt, released in 1995. Smokey Robinson before that, Just to See Her, and the love ballad from duo Patty Austin and James Ingram, Baby Come to Me for the 80s double. That was produced by Quincy Jones with the help of Michael McDonald on backing vocals. Such a great song. Well, that's a wrap for me this morning. Thanks for listening. Dom Ronaldo will be with you this afternoon after the 12 o'clock news, weather and sport. Enjoy the rest of your Wednesday. 104.9 Sunshine FM.
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1: Hello, I'm Sophie Clark. Australian officials say five Aussies missing in the flooding disaster in Nepal and Tibet have now been accounted for. The number of missing has been revised down to 38 after two in the affected areas made contact and three others were found outside the disaster zone. DFAT says the revision does not lessen the concern for those still unaccounted for. There are many other families still searching for answers, including Sydney man Sharim. He's told Nine he's phoned to the region to look for his wife.
2: We have a two-year-old and a 10-year-old, kids who are waiting in Australia, hoping that she's going to come back. And I'm here in search of her and hoping that, you know, as a Father's Day gift, that we are approaching Father's Day, I'm going to gift her to my son. That's my plan.
1: Telstra has released its findings into a national outage which blocked emergency calls and disrupted payment services. And external investigations found the incident in July was due to network timing not being treated as a critical feature, which affected access to 000. It's been recommended the function be given the highest level of protection going forward. A money expert doesn't believe homeowners should panic about reports of falling property values. Commonwealth Bank warns the decline in the market is larger and faster than it anticipated and could continue well into next year. But money expert Joel Gibson says we need to look at the bigger picture.
3: Have a look at the annual property price changes. It's only just a little dip off the top of a very big kind of growth period recently, especially in those non-Sydney, Melbourne capitals. So that's a little bit of perspective. You see the headlines like this, prices are dropping, but they're still up compared to a year ago in most capitals.
1: There's suggestion many Australians are still relying on outdated perceptions of electric vehicle ownership despite a surge in interest. An NRMA survey found 31% of motorists would consider an EV, 58% would look at a hybrid, but concerns around battery health and safety are holding motorists back. One of the world's biggest tech companies is handing over the reins to a new chief executive. Apple's Tim Cook's officially stepped down. John Ternus has been named CEO. He's been at the company for more than two decades. Also making news, Germany says Russia was responsible for a drone attack at an airport last month where a drone with an explosive device was discovered close to Ukrainian cargo planes. And Aussie actor Naomi Watts will receive a Lifetime Achievement Award at Spain's top film festival next month. In sport, the South Sydney Rabbitohs have named Latrell Mitchell to start at centre in Friday night's NRL final round match against the Roosters. Jai Arrow will captain the side to make his 100th appearance for the club before being replaced by Cody Walker. Manchester City has spent nearly £200 million on deadline day, signing Enzo Fernandez from Chelsea. At the US Open, Australian Dane Sweeney and Tristan Schoolcade have both won through to the second round, and the Adelaide Strikers have signed Ben Stokes for this summer's Big Bash League.
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4: Good afternoon. It's 4 minutes past midday. A beautiful sunny Wednesday. Light winds becoming northeasterly at 15 to 20 k's later this afternoon and coming light by tonight. 25 degrees expected top for today. Now tomorrow, 28 degrees and sunny. 30 degrees on Friday, Saturday and Sunday and sunny. Yeah, just about summer already. And by Monday, a partly cloudy day and 25 degrees.

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We're the Sunshine Coast radio station, Elvis Presley and Stuck On You. And McGinnis Flint before that, kicking off my afternoon when I'm dead and gone. Hope you remember me at 9 minutes past midday. Good afternoon, it's Dom Renato with you. This is Kylie Minogue spinning around.

0: More music, more memories, more often, 104.9 Sunshine FM. What a beautiful song, Van Morrison. Have I told you lately? Of course, Rod Stewart had a version of that. Gene Pitney, Blue Angel, and we kicked off that triple play with Kylie Minogue spinning around at 20 minutes past 12. Hope you are well. Got some great music to keep you company on this Wednesday, the second day of September. Coming up next, Macy Gray, and I Try.
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0: Sunshine FM. We're the Sunshine Coast radio station. Yeah, you don't hear the piano accordion very often. Love the sound of that. That's Paul Simon, by the way, from the album Graceland and The Boy in the Bubble. Icehouse's Electric Blue before that. And Macy Gray at 27 minutes to 1. Dom Renato this afternoon. We're going to travel 2,000 miles with the Pretenders in just a moment. Sunshine Coast weather. Well, you don't have to travel far for some beautiful weather. 25 degrees on the Sunshine Coast today. Sunny, 28 tomorrow.
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0: 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We're the Sunshine Coast radio station, Masters Apprentices, and Because I Love You. America's I Need You and The Pretenders. Before that, at 14 minutes to one, got the Pointer Sisters coming up next. Should I do it? Let's find out in a moment. Hey, in Sunshine Coast news, well, the property value here on the Sunshine Coast has started to cool with home values falling from peaks reached earlier this year after an extraordinary period of growth. Now, REA Group data shows the region's home values fell 1.3% to $1.213 million since a high in April, and prices could continue to dive in coming months. Realestate.com.au senior economist Megan Liu says there has been a noticeable shift. The Sunshine Coast saw immense growth over the past 5 years, which was well above the national level and well above what was typically seen across the state. If you'd like to find out more news on that, just check out sunshinecoastnews.com.au.
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We are the Sunshine Coast radio station with Alex Lloyd at 3 minutes to one. The 1 o'clock news is coming up shortly. This is Cliff Richard.

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1: Hello, I'm Jevison Shaw. Additional humanitarian aid from Australia is due to reach Nepal within hours. The number of Australians missing in the disaster has been revised down to 38 after another four were located overnight. DFAT says the revision does not lessen the concern for those still unaccounted for. The United States has launched its first large-scale strikes on Iran in more than a month, citing attempted attacks on shipping in the Strait of Hormuz. The Islamic Revolutionary Guard Corps has vowed to retaliate tenfold as the conflict threatens to escalate again following weeks of relative peace. Former U.S. Marine Dan Grazier has told Al Jazeera he would be surprised if the rumors of an extended bombing campaign as the main American strategy are true.
2: More than a century now of military history where air power has been used by itself to try to win wars, and that just doesn't work. It hasn't.
1: Police have charged a man with hate crime offences in far north Queensland. The 52-year-old was arrested during the search of a home north of Cairns. He's due in court this month. Social media users in Australia would be given the option to go algorithm-free under a plan put forward to strengthen proposed digital duty of care reforms. Labor is planning to crack down on social media sites that are feeding misogynistic and extremist content to unsuspecting people. Leading advocate Chanel Contos will use a National Press Club speech to push for algorithms to be made opt-in. Attitudes towards electric vehicles are changing as more motorists consider making the switch. NRMA data shows interest in purchasing an EV has risen from 20% in 2024 to 31% this year. Head of Automotive Research Sean Ticehurst says confidence around charging and battery concerns has improved.
3: We started the year with a lot more choice of electric vehicles, a greater number of public chargers available around the country. We then saw that with fuel prices increasing and people having concerns about fuel supply. That made a massive change.
1: Also making news, a study has revealed key differences in bowel cancers diagnosed before and after 50 years of age, and researchers are warning aerial surveys show a 50% drop in dugong numbers in the Gulf of Carpentaria. Checking sport, the Warriors and Panthers have named near full-strength sides for the last round before the finals, with a minor premiership still up for grabs. Just one different point separates the two sides heading into round 27. The Roosters will rest nine of their starting 13 in Friday night's battle with a full-strength Rabbitohs outfit. Alex de Minaur's first round match has been postponed at the US Open due to rain, and a new spending record has been set in the EPL's summer transfer window of £3.2 billion. That's the latest. I'm Jevison Shaw.
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4: 4 minutes past one. Good afternoon. Yes, lots of sunshine around. Light winds becoming northeasterly at 15 to 20 k's later this afternoon and then becoming light by tonight. 25 degrees expected top today. Now, tomorrow, sunny, 28 degrees. Friday, Saturday and Father's Day on Sunday, 30 degrees. And for your back to work Monday, a partly cloudy one and 25 degrees.

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John Farnham. All kinds of people. It does take all kind of people. That's what makes the world go round. Who said that? Chris Isaac, somebody's crying at 11 past one. Good afternoon. Dom Renato with you on the way inside this hour. Got some Keith Urban with a song which was made famous by Steve Forbit. Also a little later, classic Doors. Now, it was on this day, 1970. What was that, 56 years ago? Wow. Phil Collins answered an advertisement in Melody Maker for a drummer, and he joined the band Genesis. Now, for the next 5 years, he stuck to his role as the drummer and provided some backing vocals, of course. But when Peter Gabriel left the band, Collins' role expanded and he became the lead vocalist of the band Genesis. And there's one of their big hits from 1978, Follow You, Follow Me, 104.9 Sunshine FM. 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

0: 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Lionel Richie and Ballerina Girl. And over the last few days, you would have seen possibly on social media all about Lionel Richie being rushed to hospital, not in great health, but apparently he's been just dehydrated, I think. So let's hope everything's going to be okay with the great man. He's an absolute legend, Lionel Richie. Great voice. Keith Urban's Romeo's Tune and Genesis, Follow You, Follow Me. 22 minutes past one, Follow Me, as we continue with more great music. Coming up next, Ross D. Wiley.
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0: 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That's our very own Tina Arena in Chains. And, of course, there's a new movie out, Tina Arena, Unravel Me, which is a documentary all about Tina Arena's 50 years in the entertainment industry. And apparently it explores her journey from a child star on Young Talent Dime to an international icon. Before that, we heard The Doors, Love Her Madly, and Ross D. Wiley and The Star. 25 minutes to two. Good afternoon. It's Dom Renato with you. Bonnie Tyler for us in just a moment. Sunshine Coast weather for the remainder of Wednesday. A sunny one. Expecting a top of 25 degrees tomorrow. More sunshine. 28.
1: 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Oh. 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

0: 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The all-nighters down at Montego Bay. Barbara Streisand and Barry Gibb, who celebrated his 80th birthday yesterday. What kind of fool, sounding good together with that one. And Bonnie Tyler kicked off that triple play, and it's a heartache. 13 minutes to two, coming up shortly, Billy Preston and Sarita Wright. Speaking of Billy Preston, it's a heavenly birthday to Billy. Passed away 20 years ago at the age of 59, would have been celebrating his birthday today. The singer and keyboard player. Of course, he played keyboys on the Beatles hit Get Back. I got one of his big hits with Sarita coming up in a moment. He also wrote You Are So Beautiful, which was a big hit for Joe Cocker in 1975. Speaking of heavenly birthdays, Ernie Sigley, the Australian TV host. He also was born on this day. Lost him, 5 years ago now, at the age of 82. Very funny guy, wasn't he? And Ted Mulry was born on this day. He passed away 25 years ago at the age of 53 on this second day of September.
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Willie Nelson, Why Not Take All of Me? And Billy Preston and Sarita Wright from 1980, big hit, beautiful song with you, I'm Born Again. And as I mentioned earlier, Billy Preston, born on this day in Texas in 1946, lost him 20 years ago now at the age of 59, and he had a solo hit in 1969. Remember the song, That's the Way God Planned It? And he had another song, Nothing from Nothing. There you go, a bit of history for the late Billy Preston. It's 4 minutes to one, news, sport and weather, not too far away. And to take us to the news at two, this is INXS. Need You Tonight, 104.9 Sunshine FM. 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
1: Hello, I'm Jefferson Shaw. The Australian economy has slowed over the year to June as consumer spending remains subdued. Latest data shows the economy expanded 2.1%. This is down on the previous reading in March. Much of the growth was driven by fuel exports, data center construction, and a boost in electric vehicle sales. Grave fears are held for 38 Australians still missing in the wake of the Nepal floods. Another five Aussies have been located following the discovery of New South Wales pilgrim Cara Severino over the weekend. Australian aid is arriving in the capital, Kathmandu. Federal Minister Anne Ali says everything possible is being done to help those affected by the crisis.
2: Of those that have been located, there were some in Nepal, some in Tibet, and three of them were completely outside the crisis area altogether. We still hold grave concerns for those 38 Australians who are still missing.
1: Nurses are calling for more career support to ensure retention in the health system. The Australian College of Nursing spoke to hundreds of health workers across the country, finding many feel like progressing in their career comes down to guesswork and timing, not clear criteria. The college's chief nursing officer, Francis Wright, says we need to be doing all we can to address looming shortfalls.
3: Nursing is the foundation of the health system, and if we don't address the shortage of nurses in the system through a variety of mechanisms, Australian people will suffer poorer health outcomes as a result.
1: A money expert doesn't believe homeowners should panic about reports of falling property values. Commonwealth Bank warns the decline in the market is larger and faster than it anticipated and could continue well into next year. But money expert Joel Gibson has told Nine, we need to look at the bigger picture.
4: Have a look at the annual property price changes. It's only just a little dip off the top of a very big kind of growth period recently, especially in those non-Sydney, Melbourne capitals. So that's a little bit of perspective. You see the headlines like this, prices are dropping, but they're still up compared to a year ago in most capitals.
1: Also making news, Telstra has released the findings of an external investigation into its major outage in July. And sexual consent advocate Chanel Contos has addressed the National Press Club, making the case for algorithmic social media feeds to be an opt-in feature of online platforms. Checking sport, the South Sydney Rabbitohs have been given a leg up in their quest to secure a home elimination final next week. The Roosters have decided to rest 9 of their starting 13 in Friday night's battle, which Souths must win to finish 6th. North Melbourne has sacked senior coach Alistair Clarkson with a year remaining on his contract. And Rugby Australia has announced a historic international quadruple header at a Coors Stadium next month. That's the latest. I'm Jefferson Shaw.
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5: It is 4 minutes past two, just ahead of Casey and the Sunshine Band. Checking the forecast for the coast, sunny, simple as that. Light winds becoming northeasterly at 15 to 20 k's later this afternoon and then becoming light by tonight. Expecting a top of 25 degrees. Now tomorrow up to 28 degrees. Friday, Saturday and Father's Day on Sunday, 30 degrees, and by Monday partly cloudy and 25.

Yeah, still a party favourite for all ages nowadays. Neil Diamond on 104.9 Sunshine FM. We are the Sunshine Coast radio station, and Sweet Caroline, KC and the Sunshine Band before that. That's also a party favourite, getting into those boogie shoes at 2:09. Good afternoon. It's Dom Renato with you on the way, Wendy Matthews. And this is Donald Fagan, 104.9 Sunshine FM.

0: 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Savage Garden, I Knew I Loved You. Wendy Matthews, Let's Kiss Like Angels Do, and Donald Fagen, IGY. What a Beautiful World kicked off that triple play. 22 minutes past two. We're shortly Alicia Keys on the way, and also Ganga Jang. Now the Coolum Rolls-Royce Museum hosts Sunshine Coast Cars and Coffee this Saturday from 7 till 10am. Now that's happening at 52 Lycett Street at Coolum. You can wander around the showroom, have a bit of a squiz on a guided tour and see Rolls-Royce, Bentley and vintage vehicles. Yeah, you can start doing a bit of daydreaming, as well as the limousine used by Queen Elizabeth II, plus rare Rolls-Royce engines, including a Merlin. The latest addition to the display is a rare 1936 Oldsmobile. So check it out if you get a chance. It's happening this Saturday from 7am.
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0: More music, more memories, more often. 104.9 Sunshine FM, the late Ted Mulry and Julie. I mentioned earlier he would have been celebrating his birthday today. He actually died of cancer a day before his 54th birthday. That was back in 2001. Had a lot of hits, didn't he? Solo hits, and of course, and then he formed the Ted Mulry Gang. Before that, Ganga Jang, Sounds of Then, and Alicia Keys with Empire State of Mind. 25 minutes to 3. Good afternoon. It's Dom Renato with you. Coming up shortly, Vanessa Amorosi. Sunshine Coast weather for the remainder of today. Lots of sunshine. 25 degrees expected top.
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0: 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That's the Eagles and Take It to the Limit. Play the Beatles before that, and I Love Her, and Vanessa Amorosi. Absolutely everybody at 12 minutes to 3. All the latest news, sport and weather not too far away at 3 o'clock. And absolutely everybody needs to look after your dad on Father's Day coming up this Sunday. Kind of snuck up on us, didn't it? If you're lucky enough to still have your father. Sadly, I'm not, but you never forget, do we? Remember Dad. If you've got him, look after him. Coming up next, Elton John.
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This is 104.9 Sunshine FM with ABBA and Mamma Mia. And Elton John before that, and Candle in the Wind at 4 minutes to three. That is Stumps for Dom Renato. Thanks for your company. Enjoy the rest of this beautiful Wednesday afternoon. I'll catch you again tomorrow afternoon from midday. New sport and weather coming up next at 3 o'clock, and stand by for Trevor Young getting set to take you home and to take me out. 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
1: Hello, I'm Jefferson Shaw. Imports have mainly fueled Australia's economic growth over the year to June. Latest data shows the economy expanded 2.1%, which is down on the previous reading in March. A spate of interest rate rises has put the dampener on consumer spending. Federal Treasurer Jim Chalmers maintains the Australian economy remains resilient despite challenging conditions.
2: So the Australian economy has obvious strengths, but we can still see in these numbers our three primary challenges: inflation, productivity, and global volatility. And we know that each of these puts pressure on people.
1: The federal government is being urged to strengthen digital duty of care reforms to make social media algorithms an opt-in feature. Labor is weighing up measures to give Australians greater control over the content they receive on their devices, but has stopped short of backing the opt-in model. Leading advocate Chanel Contos has told the National Press Club recommendation algorithms keep users on their screens longer and trapped inside an echo chamber.
3: An algorithmic funnel describes how platforms can progressively move users from mainstream content into increasingly extreme or harmful content by repeatedly recommending material that captures their attention and aligns with their emerging interests.
1: A man will front a Cairns court later this month charged with hate crime offences. A Queensland Police and AFP joint operation executed a search warrant at a Mossman address last week and arrested the 52-year-old man. He's facing two counts of threats with circumstances of aggravation, serious vilification or hate crime. Global oil prices have surged 5% overnight to over $90 a barrel following Donald Trump's latest strike on Iran. The market shock is raising fears of a knock-on hit to inflation, which could keep pressure on interest rates. The AFR's John Keogh says the fallout could extend to household budgets.
4: If these sort of price increases are sustained or in fact get worse, that's going to start to flow through to Aussie motorists here at the petrol pump. We know they're already facing prices of above $2 a litre before this latest fiasco.
1: And Dolly Parton's Hollywood Walk of Fame star has been vandalised just days after her death. Well-wishers found the country music icon's name scratched out. The tribute has been cordoned off and is undergoing repairs. Checking sport, Broncos veteran Ben Hunt insists they'll throw everything at their final game of the season. The reigning premiers have one last chance to farewell the likes of Adam Reynolds and Payne Haas tomorrow night. Boom Warriors prop Tanner Stoa-Smith has re-signed until the end of the 2030 NRL season. North Melbourne has sacked senior coach Alistair Clarkson with a year remaining on his contract. And Daria Katsakina's first round match at the US Open has been suspended due to rain. That's the latest. I'm Jefferson Shaw.
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5: Landsborough currently on 26 degrees, 22 in Maroochydore. Expected top this afternoon was 25. Sunny for the remainder of the afternoon, northeasterly winds and a moderate fire danger tomorrow, 13 to 28. And a sunny day, the chance of some morning fog about the hinterland. Friday looking at 14 to 30 and more sunshine, plenty of sunshine across the weekend as well.

On 104.9 Sunshine FM, World Party, Ship of Fools, and before that one, Johnny Nash and Hold Me Tight. It's 10 past 3, Trevor Young with you until 7 o'clock, then we'll have Noddy with the 70s at 7. Hope you're doing well on this International Bison 10 Yell Day. It's actually a whimsical day to encourage people to yell 10 times at a bison. I don't think you'd find too many bison on the Sunshine Coast, so probably not a lot of yelling going on this afternoon. Or it's simply a day to find 10 reasons to yell. But not at me. Please don't yell at me, okay? Juice Newton now on Sunshine FM.

0: 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Are You Okay Day's coming up a little bit later this month. We'll find out more about that this afternoon here on Sunshine FM.
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It's Rod Stewart and Brian Adams on Sunshine FM, and Run to You with the time at 28 past 3 as we continue the music with Tina Turner. 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

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Darryl Braithwaite's version of How Can I Be Sure? That was the lead single from his album Six Moons, the best of 1988 to 1994. Of course, the song was originally a 1967 hit for the Young Rascals. It's 19 to 4. You know, Are You OK Day's coming up. It's next week, actually. New research has revealed that one in three people underestimate the difference they can make by asking someone if they're OK. Yet the vast majority of people who've been asked said they felt supported and positive about the experience. The message is simple. If you're thinking it, ask, are you okay? And do that any day of the week and start a conversation that could change someone's life. Are You Okay Day is coming up on Thursday, 10th of September. The organisation's encouraging to act when people think they see somebody they know who might be struggling. And of course, it's held on the second Thursday of every September. Are You OK Day is Australia's annual day of action, reminding people across the Sunshine Coast that meaningful conversations don't have to be perfect, but they do need to be genuine and they need to happen regularly and happen every day through the year. As we continue on with the music, some Amy Grant now. This goes back to 1990 and it's Baby Baby on 104.9 Sunshine FM.

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0: On Sunshine FM, that was the 1983 hit for Nick Kershaw, who recently toured Australia as well. Wouldn't It Be Good? Before that, Amy Grant's Baby Baby. We have some great music coming up from Queen, and we'll hear some Shakira ahead of the news, and the news coming your way in around about 10 minutes from now at 4 o'clock. Just a reminder, the Velvet Country Music Club is swapping guitars for glamour, and that's with a fashion parade. It's the Portofino Fashion Parade. It's coming up at the Caloundra Uniting Church Hall at 56 Queen Street, and it's on tomorrow from 10 a.m. Entries $15. That includes morning tea, and you can enjoy beautiful fashions on display and take part in raffles as well. There's also lucky door prizes, lots of fun and friendship there as well. Now, if you'd like to find out a bit more about that, there's the number to phone, 0417 766 369. I'll give you that number once again. The number to phone, 0417 766 369. That's the Velvet Country Music Club, and they have their Portofino Fashion Parade coming up. That's on tomorrow morning from 10 o'clock, and it's at 56 Queen Street in Caloundra.
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1: Hello, I'm Jefferson Shaw. The opposition says the Australian economy is hardly moving with very few drivers of growth. Latest data shows the economy expanded 2.1% over the year to June, which is down on the March reading. It was mainly driven by fuel imports, data centre construction, and a surge in electric vehicle sales. Liberal leader Angus Taylor says most households are doing it tough.
2: There's only two things that have kept us, at least our head, not above water, but at the water level. One is Australians are working more hours. And the second is that this government's bringing in more people to the country. If you take those two things away, the economy would be about 5% smaller than it was when Labor came to power.
1: More Australian aid has arrived in Nepal to help the country recover from devastating floods. An RAAF jet has landed carrying millions of dollars worth of solar lights and sanitation kits. The relief is aimed at addressing frequent power outages and hygiene issues triggered by the devastating mudslide along the Tibetan border. 38 Australians remain missing in the region, down from 42 yesterday. An external review has confirmed a major Telstra outage in July was caused by incorrect date information which spread through the system after planned maintenance. The telco has accepted the findings of the report, which found gaps in ownership, visibility and operational support in the early stages of the outage. Telstra Chief Executive Vicky Brady says the outage should not have happened.
3: At its core, this came down to the network timing system not being given the priority that a critical network capability requires. Modern networks are complex, but complexity is not an excuse.
1: Former Bondi Rescue lifeguard and mental health advocate Matt Dee has died. Dee's clothing brand, which works closely with Suicide Prevention Australia, shared the news on social media. He dedicated his life to raising awareness of mental health conditions, including schizophrenia, after losing his brother and sister to suicide. And youth detention workers across Queensland are taking part in a full day of strike action as negotiations with the government escalate. The facilities are now operating in night mode, meaning children will be kept in their cells and not taken out for activities or education. It comes as AWU members raise concerns over the state government's breach bail go to jail legislation. Checking sport, Roosters coach Trent Robinson is resting nine of his big names for their tri-colours clash against the Rabbitohs to ensure his side is fresh for the NRL finals. In AFL, North Melbourne admits Alistair Clarkson lost the belief from players and staff to continue as senior coach. The Kangaroos have parted ways with the four-time premiership coach with a year to run on his lucrative contract. And Wallabies trio Carter Jordan, Tate McDermott and Tom Hooper in doubt for Sunday's test against Argentina. That's the latest. I'm Jefferson Shaw.
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4: Currently 21 at Mooloolaba, 23 at Mullaney, Montville and Nambour, and 24 at Pelican Waters. And we have a sunny afternoon. It'll remain partly cloudy and northeasterly winds. There's a moderate fire danger. 13 overnight, 28 for Thursday. Plenty of sunshine about tomorrow. There is the chance of early morning fog about the hinterland. Same for Friday, 14 to a top of 30. And Saturday should be sunny, 15 to a top of 30.

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Starting off the hour, Alana Miles and Black Velvet and Peter Allen as well, and I Go to Rio. It got to number one in Australia, didn't chart at all in the US and UK, and it actually featured Herb Alpert on the trumpet and Leslie Gore on the backing vocals.

0: on Sunshine FM, Spandau Ballet in True. Tony Hadley on the lead vocals. Apparently, Tony and the Kemp brothers in the band didn't actually get on very well towards the end of the band's career. And Tony does the touring now with his own band and does the Spandau Ballet songs. Wham! Before that, and I'm your man. It's 20 past four, Sunshine FM.
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Tony Basil, that's from her album Word of Mouth. And of course, it's Mickey. It was actually co-written by Brisbane songwriter Mike Chapman and originally recorded by the band, which had, it was actually the pop rock band called Racy did the original of that version, and they called it Kitty. It was on their album called Smash and Grab.

0: and it burns, burns, burns. 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
1: 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Ring of Fire before that. Robert Palmer, She Makes My Day on Sunshine FM.
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That's the song that got to number 14 for Human Nature, and it's lifted from their album called Counting Down. And the song, Last Note. Alison Moyet before that, and Invisible. It's 16 to 5, Sunshine FM.

0: Rachel, it's Russell Morris on Sunshine FM. At the time, 12 to 5, news is coming up for you soon. Just a reminder, the Coolum Rolls-Royce Museum is hosting the Sunshine Coast Cars and Coffee event, and that's coming up this Saturday from 7 until 10 a.m., and that's at 52 Lysart Street at Coolum. You can wander the showroom and take a guided tour and see the Rolls-Royce, Bentley and vintage vehicles, as well as the limousine used by Queen Elizabeth II. Plus, there's a rare Rolls-Royce engine. That's a Merlin. And you can also take a look at a very rare 1936 Oldsmobile, which will be on display there. That's happening on Saturday from 7 until 10, 52 Lysart Street in Coolum.
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Green Day before that, Good Riddance. It's 5 to 5. News is on the way ahead of that. 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
1: Hello, I'm Jefferson Shaw. An Australian defence plane has landed in Nepal to provide the flood-ravaged country much-needed relief. Boxes carrying hygiene kits, solar lights, various tools, tarpaulins and rope will be made available. But getting the aid to affected areas remains difficult, with damage to key roads and infrastructure. Reporter Nelson Scott is at Kathmandu Airport and says the help is still invaluable.
2: Initially, the Nepali government wasn't accepting foreign aid of this sort. They eventually asked the Australian government to provide it, and we obliged. But the feeling is this could have been in those areas a lot earlier if the Nepali government had asked to do so.
1: 38 Australians remain unaccounted for. Victorian detectives have confirmed they've spoken to four Sydney Swans players as investigations continue into an alleged sexual assault at a Melbourne hotel. Victoria Police says investigators have also spoken to, or will speak to, three other men believed to be in the room at the time who are being treated solely as witnesses. The federal government says the economy remains resilient in the face of global challenges. Latest data shows the economy grew 2.1% over the year to June, down on the previous reading in March. The results still beat market expectations, with the growth mainly driven by fuel imports and a surge in electric vehicle sales. Treasurer Jim Chalmers says he's satisfied where things are at.
3: A robust and resilient result in the face of this ongoing, quite substantial international uncertainty brought about by a conflict on the other side of the world. And so there's a lot that we have going for us in these national accounts, but we recognise that we've got some challenges too around inflation, productivity and global volatility.
1: The federal government is investing $600 million to combat drug smuggling in the Pacific and stop illicit narcotics arriving on Australian shores. The funding will support a maritime crackdown using enhanced aerial surveillance to track vessels and provide financial support for Fiji's police force. 17 tons of illicit drugs have been seized in the Pacific this year. An independent investigation into July's Telstra network failure has found a lack of ownership and oversight of functions were key contributing factors. A software update not being completed on a GPS card triggered the July 8 outage, resulting in incorrect date information. The telco has accepted the report findings. Checking sport, Parramatta has re-signed rising star Ronald Volkman on a two-year deal. The 24-year-old 5'8" scored a stunning solo try in last week's win over the Sharks. West's Tigers teammates are coming to the defence of Jerome Luai after his latest trip to PNG. The Chiefs' marquee signing for 2028 flew to Port Moresby to play golf just hours after suffering a leg injury in the Tigers' loss to the Cowboys. And in the AFL, four-time premiership-winning coach Alistair Clarkson has been sacked by North Melbourne. That's the latest. I'm Jefferson Shaw.
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4: Currently 20 in Kunda Park, Budrum and Caloundra, looking at an overnight low of 13. Remaining clear tonight, northeasterly winds, top of 28 for Thursday. Sunny tomorrow, chance of morning fog about the hinterland in the early morning in the moderate fire danger. Plenty of sunshine about for Friday, Saturday and Sunday. And warming up a bit too, 14 to 29 on Friday and tops of 30 on Saturday and Sunday.

Talking Heads on Sunshine FM, and starting off the music for the hour, Tears for Fears from Bath all the way in the UK. The album was Songs from the Big Chair and Everybody Wants to Rule the World. As we continue the music, Pussycat Dolls. This is Sway on Sunshine FM.

0: More music, more memories, more often, 104.9 Sunshine FM. Hold on to me, the sounds of the Black Sorrows. And before that, the Pussycat Dolls version of Sway, which was originally a number one in 1954 for Dean Martin. And there was also a big hit for Michael Bublé back around 20 years ago. Coming up soon, Leo Sayer and Sunshine FM.
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That's one of the most covered songs of all time. Judy Collins, Both Sides Now. And before that, Jared Sayer and How Much Love. Of course, we know him better as Leo Sayer. You'll find him on Facebook as both Leo Sayer and as Jared Sayer if you want to have a look at his pages there. 28 past five. And if you're into classic music, you'll definitely be into the local trio, the Freddies. They're playing classic vintage rock tomorrow morning, 10 o'clock, and that's at the Jetty, 186 Gympie Terrace at Noosaville. So take a chair and enjoy a coffee on the banks of the Noosa River and listen to some great music. And speaking of classic music, Graham Goble with Bee Birtles from Little River Band. This is I'm Coming Home on 104.9 Sunshine FM.

0: I'm coming home, Bea Bertelsen and Graham Goebel on Sunshine FM at 28 to 6. If you're into netball, there's something happening this evening that you might be interested in. The netball district, the Noosa District Netball, they're conducting walking netball. It's starting in around half an hour. That'll be at the netball courts, McKinnon Drive at Tewantin. It's a fun, low-impact version of the game. There's no running or jumping, but there is plenty of fitness, laughter and friendship there as well. Everybody's welcome to go along. If you'd like to find out more about it, head to the Noosa Netball website, or better still, turn up at the netball this evening. 6 o'clock at the netball courts, McKinnon Drive at Tewantin.
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0: 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Tom Jones before that, She's the Lady. 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
2: A loose end, a wrong turn, and maybe a body. Misadventure or Not brings three one-act plays together with comedy, murder mystery, and plenty of twists in the thread. 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

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That's REM, Everybody Hurts. Before that, Billy Vera and the Beaters had a track which was the love theme from Family Ties.

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1: Hello, I'm Jefferson Shaw. The Prime Minister says the government remains concerned for the fate of 38 Australians still missing in Nepal. Five have so far been located in the wake of the catastrophic floods to hit the country's border with Tibet. A defence plane has landed with aid to be delivered across affected areas. Anthony Albanese says work continues to find other Australians caught up in the disaster.
2: Amidst all of this tragedy, we are seeing some positive news. Today, another five Australians have been confirmed safe, but that still means that the number of Australians unaccounted for is 38, who we hold grave fears for.
1: The Reserve Bank is unlikely to consider an interest rate cut following the release of national accounts data. The economy grew 2.1% over the year to June. This is down on the March reading, but still higher than analysts expected. The growth was mainly driven by fuel imports, while consumer spending was predominantly skewed towards electric vehicle sales. Victoria Police detectives have spoken to four Sydney Swan players over an alleged sexual assault at a Melbourne hotel. Investigators say they've also spoken to or will speak to three other men believed to be in the room at the time who are being treated solely as witnesses. A report has found the key Telstra engineers with expertise of a system upgrade that cut hundreds of people from 000 were on mandatory leave during the July outage. An independent review found a lack of money and expertise at the telco led to a failure during the overnight upgrade. Telstra Chief Executive Vicky Brady says they haven't waited for the review to begin making changes.
3: We have already moved services away from the previous timing servers, added monitoring and alarm capability, strengthened testing of network changes, and established a company-wide program to oversee remediation and resilience improvements associated with the outage.
1: There's suggestion that many Australians are still relying on outdated perceptions of electric vehicle ownership despite a surge in interest. An NRMA survey found 31% of motorists would consider an EV, 58% would look at a hybrid. But concerns around battery health and safety are holding motorists back. Checking sport, the NRL's controversial kickoff rule experiment will continue in round 27. The Bulldogs, Broncos and Dragons Eels games will see the defending team given the option of kicking off or receiving. The Perth Bears have signed Bulldogs winger Jonathan Sua on a three-year deal, and Alex de Minaur's first round match at the US Open has been pushed back till tomorrow due to rain delays. Tristan Schoolcate and Dane Sweeney have advanced. That's the latest. I'm Jefferson Shaw.
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4: Clear tonight, down to 13 degrees, top of 28 for Thursday, remaining sunny for Friday and for Saturday as well.

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Manfred Mann, My Name is Jack, and Peter and Gordon's Woman before that. We continue the music now with the Bee Gees on Sunshine FM.

0: 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When the War Is Over. It was also a hit for John Farnham.
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It's the Young Bloods to get together, and before that, the New Seekers. What have they done to my song, Ma? We continue the music now. Noiseworks going back to 1987 with the time of 26 past 6. 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

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New music coming up soon from Sarah Grace Buckley, but now some classic Stevie Wonder. 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

Sunshine FM, some Jerry Rafferty, the Royal Mile. Before that, the Crystals to do Ron Ron. That's about it for me tonight. Have a great night. Catch you again tomorrow afternoon from 3 o'clock. Ahead of the 70s at 7, Jason Mraz. I'm yours on 104.9 Sunshine FM. Well,

We went all the way back to 1970 with that one, the Hollies, Gasoline Alley Bread. And kicking off the 70 to 7 with Noddy on this Wednesday evening, Ace with How Long. Here's the disco queen herself, Donna Summer. Could It Be Magic? 104.9 Sunshine FM.

0: You've lost that loving feeling. Long John Baldry and Kathy McDonald. Before that, the disco queen herself, Donna Summer. Could it be magic? 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

0: That was The Fifth Dimension. Last night, I didn't get to sleep at all. And I didn't, you know, because the dog further up the road was barking all night. Most probably a bit of kangaroos around the area, I suppose. But anyway, where I live anyway. Before that, though, Ted Morrow Gang, Dark Town Strutters Ball, and kick off the Triple Play, Cat Stevens from 1970 with Wild World. 104.9, Sunshine FM, and the 70s at 7 with Noddy.
1: This

0: How many times have we said that? Never gonna fall in love again. Eric Carmen from 76. Before that, Santana, Well Alright. Your Mama Don't Dance from Loggins and Messina. And kicking off that Fauna Prey, four in a row. Make It With You from Bread. 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

I just want to stop Gino Vannelli, and I will be stopping very shortly because coming up at 8 o'clock on this Wednesday evening is Lou Phillips to entertain you for the next couple of hours. We had old-fashioned love song, Three Dog Night, in there, and kick off my final triple play, Paper Mache, from Dionne Warwick. I'm going to leave you very shortly with a song from Carol Lloyd Band and also the Electric Light Orchestra. So, till tomorrow night, this is 90 minutes 70 to 7. Enjoy the rest of your evening, and thanks for listening to 104.9 Sunshine FM, where we play more music, more memories, more often.

evening. Thanks for listening to our Wednesday night session on Sunshine FM. It's great to have your company. Let's get the music rolling. We've got some great tracks coming up. Reminiscing by Little River Band from 1978. And the song won a Grammy Award for Jazz and Rock Fusion Band, Blood, Sweat and Tears. Spinning Wheel. I remember that on a little 45. Trailblazer for women all over the world kicked off the triple play, Helen Reddy and Delta Dawn. Now, talking about trailblazers and complete legends, the beautiful Olivia Newton-John, now on 104.9 Sunshine FM.

0: It was a shared love of the Beatles that got them together. Harmony duo Air Supply making love out of nothing at all. Aussie band Skyhooks before that. All My Friends Are Getting Married from 1975. And for all the girls named after her, Olivia Newton-John, Make a Move on Me. And that was a huge hit in the United States. Boyzone are on their way on 104.9 Sunshine FM.
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0: another talented duo from Australia, Bachelor Girl, Buses and Trains. I think I've been hit by a few of those. And they opened for Darren Hayes recently. They're great live. The Mamas and the Papas before that, dedicated to the one I love. Boyzone kicking off the triple play, Picture of You. The boy bands are dying off now, aren't they? Unless you count rap, there's heaps of them in that. This is how I'm feeling, mental as anything, coming up soon on 104.9 Sunshine FM.
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0: The beautiful Kate Sobrano and Pash from 1998. The Queen of Latin Pop before that, great businesswoman as well. Gloria Estefan, and here we are. Mental as anything for the three in a row. Live it up. Well, I'm giving it a good Aussie go, that's for sure. I hope you are too. 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

Diana Ross, I'm Coming Out. Did you ever see her portrayal of Billie Holiday in the film Lady Sings the Blues? I think it was around the sort of 70s, but absolutely brilliant. See if you can stream it. The Everly Brothers before Diana, Crying in the Rain from 1962. Well, there'll be no crying tonight, just feel-good songs like The Piano Man coming up now on 104.9 Sunshine FM.

1 minute.

It's more like a story than a song. It's 11 past nine on your Wednesday evening. I hope you're enjoying the music. Flash in the Pan from 1976. Hey, St. Peter. Sherbet before that, Life from 75. And Culture Club kicking off the triple play with Karma, Karma, Karma, Chameleon from 1983. 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

0: I hope you're enjoying your Wednesday night with all this great music. 80s band Alabama from Tennessee feels so right. Oh, you're right there. Anthony Kalia before that and Rain from 2005. And a groovy soul track from Silver Convention, Fly Robin Fly. Ooh, wouldn't that be nice? 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

0: It explains Australian country life perfectly, doesn't it? Lee Kernaghan with his brilliant cover of Red Gum's Diamantina Drover from 2007. And in my personal opinion, the best duo in history, Whitney Houston and Teddy Pendergrass, Hold Me. And if you get a chance, do yourself a favour and find the video of them together on YouTube. It's pure magic. Take That for the Three in a Row and Pray from 1993. Turn it up. The Beach Boys are on their way on 104.9 Sunshine FM.
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0: hope you're enjoying your Wednesday night. They don't make songs like that anymore, do they? Matt Blinder's Butterfly from 1971. And Murray before that, I Just Fall in Love Again for the 70s double. And the Beach Boys with their 80s classic, Kokomo. Well, the temperatures are up. It's time to get the togs out. Summer is pretty much here. Neil Young next on 104.9 Sunshine FM.
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2: Nambour Blue Demons Hockey Club is celebrating its 50th year and is looking to bring together past players and supporters to celebrate this milestone. 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

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I just played you California Dreaming by Rick Price and Jack Jones, and I kicked the show off tonight with The Four Tops. Going to be featuring music tonight from John English. I've got some Police, Fleetwood Mac, and also The Corrs. But right now, let's crank things up with the Red Hot Chili Peppers.

0: And you just heard Marsha Hines from her very popular 1976 album Shining. That track was Until Your Love Breaks Through. Before that, Mike McClellan with the Song and Dance Man. You also heard the Spice Girls. And at the top of those four tracks was the Red Hot Chili Peppers with Snow. And coming up soon, I've got some Bill Withers. And that's with the version of Ain't No Sunshine. 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

0: Get Your Love Right. That's some very good advice from John English from 1979. Before that, Robert Palmer and UB40 with I'll Be Your Baby Tonight. And at the top was Ain't No Sunshine. And coming up soon, I've got some police for you. This is the Sunshine Coast's radio station, 104.9 Sunshine FM.
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0: Dylan Wright with Little Lost. Before that, Fleetwood Mac and Landslide. And at the top was Every Breath You Take by The Police. And coming up soon, they've got The Cause for you. 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

Patti LaBelle and Michael McDonald with On My Own, and before that, The Corrs with I Never Loved You Anyway. And up next, I've got a track from 1987 that the British media hated. They described it as a detested kind of white soul. This is Simply Red with The Right Thing on Sunshine FM.

Brooke McClymont and Adam Eckersley with Now I've Said It, and before that, Simon and Garfunkel with Cecilia. In the second hour of the show, I'm going to feature some Split Enz. I've got some Celine Dion for you. Also, Jem Cassidaly, Pseudo Echo, and Little Heroes. Quite a mixed bag. So let's kick things off now with some Cheap Trick and Don't Be Cruel. More music, more memories, more often. 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

0: That was The Carpenters with It's Only Going to Take Some Time, which was originally written and performed by Carole King. Before that, Titania Brothers with Praying. You also heard Polly Brown with Up in a Puff of Smoke. And at the top was Don't Be Cruel by Cheap Trick. And coming up soon, I've got some split ends for you on the Sunshine Coast. 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

0: And that was Lindsay Waddington with Solid Ground. He's an Australian artist who has 22 million views on YouTube and also the 2025 Golden Guitar winner. Before that, Kenny Rogers with Lady, and at the top was Split Ends with 6 months in a Leaking Boat. And coming up soon, I'm going to move to some hot chocolate on 104.9 Sunshine FM.
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0: And that was Australian artist Zach Griffith with When I Go. Before that, Celine Dion with the love theme from the Titanic. Well, you might know it as My Heart Will Go On. And before that, Hot Chocolate with Everyone's a Winner. And up soon, they've got some Jem Casa Daily on the Sunshine Coast. 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
2: The Jazz and Blues Collective will highlight the coolest tunes of Sergio Mendes and Brazil 66 on the 6th of September at 1:30 p.m. The show will be held at the Millwall Road Community Centre. The concert will feature one of Australia's most accomplished singers of Brazilian songs, Anya West. She will be accompanied by four outstanding Queensland musicians. All details are on the Jazz and Blues Collective Facebook page.
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Richard Marx with Now and Forever, and before that, Jem Cassidaly with Cool Girl. Up next, I'm going to feature a track which was the third consecutive single from this artist's debut album. This is Christopher Cross with Never Be the Same on 104.9 Sunshine FM.

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1: Get ready for an afternoon of community fun at Jazz in the Park. 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
1: The Coolum Art Collective Spring Exhibition, Horizons, will be held in the Coolum Civic Centre from the 25th to the 27th of September. 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Inspirational artist Tricia Roost will be the guest judge. 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
1: Good morning to you, and boy, we've got some real spring and slash summer weather coming up today. Fine and sunny, the forecast getting a whole lot warmer as well. Same situation for tomorrow and right across the weekend, beautiful sunny conditions, and into Monday as well, no rain forecast at this stage. Top today of 28 degrees right now, halfway there, sitting on around about 14.

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That's by the Cruel Sea. They released that last year. Good to see they're still around. Waste of time. They're not wasting their time. And before that, Aretha Franklin and George Michael. Knew you were waiting for me at 5:07. Good morning, Jason McLean here. Thursday morning, getting a whole lot warmer today, getting closer to summer. Hey, 28 degrees out top today. Quite amazing that. Some good songs to come this hour. Got the Barrys, Barry Manilow, also Barry Crocker, some Cheetah, ABBA, Shocking Blue, and Pete Murray on the way too. Right now, love this Vitamin C. This is Graduation, Friends Forever at Sunshine FM.

0: On the Sunshine Coast radio station, it's 104.9 Sunshine FM. Rick Price there, River of Love. Just found out the other day that he's actually got an artificial leg. He had a bit of an accident and got a replacement leg there. Never knew that one, the things you learn, hey? 16 after 5, Jason McLean here this morning. If you're heading out and about the roads, looking good on Sunny Coast roads, no accidents or breakdowns, all major roads flowing nicely. So to the Bruce Highway to Gympie, if you're heading on down to Brisbane, just building up slowly around Mango Hill.
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More music, more memories, more often 104.9 Sunshine FM with Cheetahs Walking in the Rain. Hardly any of that today. More on that shortly. Barry Manilow in there too. Looks like we made it. And John Farnham teaming up with Alison Durbin. It is Baby Without You. It's 27 past five. Jason McLean with you this morning. Yes, weather-wise for the Sunshine Coast, fine and sunny is the forecast today, tomorrow, and right across the weekend and even into Monday as well. No rain forecast. Top today of 28 degrees, currently sitting on 14. 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

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Barry Crocker there, Susie Darling. And Crazy Elephant before that, Gimme, Gimme Good Lovin'. Yeah, I vouch for that. 26 to 6 this morning. Jerry and the Pacemakers on the air very shortly. Looking good on the roads at the moment. No accidents or breakdowns for the Sunshine Coast. All major roads flowing nicely. If you're heading on down to Brisbane, just start to get some minor delays around Mango Hill for the Bruce Highway. Sure to get a little bit heavier later on. So we continue with the music now. Sweden's Fab Four. 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

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It's 104.9 Sunshine FM. She's originally from Canada, Wendy Matthews. She's now a proud Aussie citizen. If only I could. Well, she did. Pete Murray, he's definitely an Aussie citizen, one of our finest. Opportunity, his song there. It's 11 to 6. If you're heading out and about the roads at the moment, no accidents or breakdowns. All major Sunshine Coast roads looking quite good. If you're heading on down to Brisbane, just those minor delays building up through North Lakes. Still some great songs to come, including a one-hit wonder, late 60s. One of the best one-hit wonders of the 60s, I've got to say. Also some Craig David coming up too right now. This from the Black Sorrows. Let's stir it up this morning, Thursday morning, on the Sunshine Coast here at 104.9 Sunshine FM.

More music, more memories, more often. 104.9 Sunshine FM. One of the biggest one-hit wonders, I'd say, from the 60s for sure. Shocking Blues, Venus, and certainly made famous years later, 1986. I remember Bananarama had a massive hit with that one there. Certainly had the dance floors bopping, but big one there for Shocking Blue. So the royalties still coming in today for that one. It's now 3 to 6. Got your latest news, sport and weather very shortly. I'll check the roads. Looking pretty good on the Sunshine Coast right now, so no major dramas or delays. Anything can change in 10 minutes, though. Taking us up to news, this big hit from Craig David. This is Walking Away. 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
1: Good morning, I'm Toby Goff. The relatives of Australians who've travelled to Nepal searching for their missing loved ones are now providing DNA samples at a local hospital. Nelson Scott has this exclusive from Kathmandu.
2: Hundreds of unidentified bodies have now been recovered more than a week after flash flooding devastated the Nepal-Tibet border. The mudslides have severely damaged the remains of many victims, making visual identification impossible. Authorities here are now urging the relatives of those missing to provide DNA samples to help bring their loved ones home. A collection point has been set up at Kathmandu Police Hospital, where more than 700 people have already given blood. Among them is the relative of one Australian, with more expected over the coming days. Families still in Australia are also being asked to send DNA samples to the region. Nelson Scott, Kathmandu.
1: The federal coalition is vowing to slash the tax on tobacco by 80% if it comes to power. Vapes and nicotine pouches would be legalised under the proposal. $200 million would be invested in a law enforcement boost to address the tobacco black market. Telstra has been fined $277,000 for security failures. An Australian Communications and Media Authority investigation found the telco failed to properly check ID in 15 mobile phone SIM swaps. It also failed to protect 13 customers at risk of fraud. ACMA spokesperson Samantha York says the failures left customers vulnerable.
3: A number of customers' phone numbers were taken over by criminals. More than $39,000 was lost to scammers. There could be more.
1: Saudi Arabia is accusing Iran of launching an attack on an oil tanker that left two crew members dead in the Strait of Hormuz. The vessel was targeted late Monday during a transit through the strategic waterway. Iran has not responded to the claims. Also making news, golf superstar Tiger Woods has lost his driver's licence for 5 years after pleading no contest to a reckless driving charge. The plea is not an admission of guilt. Some analysts say the Reserve Bank Board has little choice but to raise interest rates when it meets later this month on the back of the latest economic growth data. And new research shows Australian teachers are losing almost a third of every lesson due to student misbehaviour. Checking sport, Aussie Daria Kasatkina has bowed out after her first-round match resumed at the US Open. The Eels have re-signed playmaker Ronald Volkman through to the end of the 2028 season. In round 27, the NRL's controversial kickoff rule experiment will continue. The Bulldogs, Broncos and Dragons Eels games will see the defending team given the option of kicking off or receiving. And India will host the ICC's Women's Champions Trophy in 2027, featuring Australia, England, New Zealand, South Africa and Sri Lanka.
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4: As the sun rises, looking absolutely beautiful this morning on the Sunshine Coast. Fine, sunny, the forecast going to remain that way all day. In fact, remaining that way over the next 5 days, right across the weekend and into Monday. No rain forecast at this stage. Getting a whole lot warmer. You know, 31 is going to be our top on Sunday, so it's almost summer arising, eh? 28 degrees our top today at 6:04. We're currently sitting on 14.
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4: Just starting to get some minor delays building westbound Little Mountain for Kalanta Road. Nick and Way is good. Sunshine Motorway, no delays there. In fact, all other major roads on the Sunshine Coast looking pretty good. All clear towards Gympie for the Bruce Highway. If you're heading on down to Brisbane, just getting around about a 3-4 minute delay. North Lakes down through Mango Hill. Sure to get heavier later though.

More music, more memories, more often. 104.9 Sunshine FM. It is the Marvelettes there, and Danger, Heartbreak, Dead Ahead. And before that, Alicia Bridges and I Love the Nightlife. That song was actually released 20 years later in the 90s. They did a bit of a, you know, they jazzed up the disco of it and made it another hit again. So twice a hit for Alicia Bridges there. Hello, it's Jason McLean here. 10 past six, hits on the way this hour. Got the likes of Annie Lennox teaming up with Al Green. Also some Delta Goodrum, Keith Urban. Play some David Bowie too. And I'll throw in a bit of the Beatles and Chicago as well. Continuing now with this from Tears for Fears, Head Over Heels, here at 104.9 Sunshine FM. Hope you're having a great morning so far.

0: More music, more memories, more often 104.9 Sunshine FM with the Foundations there in the bad, bad old days before you loved me. At 16 after 6, hey, how's this for a story, right? In Italy, a man by the name of Roberto Toscano, he had a lottery ticket, right? He went to the newsagent to see if it paid up and it come up as non-payable, so they threw the ticket in the rubbish. He goes home and realised that his numbers actually did come up. And when it said non-payable, it meant that it was too much to pay out at that store, right? Because that happens, you know, they can't give you all the cash on the spot. So they realised that the ticket had been taken away by a waste company to the tip. So they contacted the waste company and the particular truck that took away their rubbish, and they managed to locate it after several hours in a bag. And this ticket, by the way, was worth $1.15 million. So certainly a case of somebody's trash was also their treasure.
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0: On the Sunshine Coast radio station, it's 104.9 Sunshine FM. What a lovely song that is. Delta Goodrum teaming up with Brian McFadden. He was from the British boy band Westlife. That song, Almost Here. And Annie Lennox, another duo there with Al Green. Put a Little Love in Your Heart. Sounds lovely. 27 past 6. Hits on the way very shortly from Stone Ponies. Also plays some Keith Urban.
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0: Beautiful day and beautiful on the roads at the moment. No accidents or breakdowns reported. Calland Road, Nicklin Way, flowing nicely. Just starting to get a slight build-up, and I mean very slight, through Mountain Creek for the Sunshine Motorway. All other major roads, pretty good. So to the Bruce Highway, heading up to Gympie. And if you're on your way down to Brisbane this morning, getting about a 5-minute delay now, North Lakes, down through to the Gateway Motorway.
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Different drum, 25-7, certainly a different drum with the NRL tonight. They're trialling that new kickoff rule once again with the Broncos and the Bulldogs, and I think they're doing it with the Parramatta St George game on Sunday as well. Since they have no bearing on the finals, they're trialling this new kickoff, which basically is the defending team. So if you've had a try scored against you, a goal, a field goal, they have the choice of either receiving a kickoff or continuing the kickoff as per normal. Pretty much got a very lukewarm response. Most of the players and the coaches don't really like it. Harry Grant last week, the Melbourne Storm captain, said it was unnecessary. And many fans do. But one thing I've noticed about the league, when they bring in something new and people don't like it, they'll bring it in anyway. Like the other one, they're thinking of a wild card. So like the AFL, 7 plays 10 and 8th plays 9th to try and make the finals. Anyway, they're trialling all this, see if it's going to happen. You could almost bet it will, because if the people don't want it, the hierarchy will put it on there. You watch, they will. That kickoff rule will probably come in next year. I don't like it. I hope they don't, but just got a feeling it will. Local news headlines coming up shortly. Also a hit from David Bowie right now. The granddaughter of the legendary Nat King Cole. This is Natalie Cole with her song Pink Cadillac at Sunshine FM.

0: More music, more memories, more often 104.9 Sunshine FM, classic David Bowie there, and Young Americans at 17 to 7 with the first look at some local news this morning. And from the Sunshine Coast Daily, they report the family of Renee Spry, the Sunshine Coast mum missing on the Tibet-Nepal border, have shared an update on their search as more than 500 people donate to the rescue effort. In an update to the family's GoFundMe on Tuesday, Miss Spry's sister, Dr. Claire Spry, said there was still no news. The fundraiser has amassed 506 donations, totaling $65,495 as of yesterday afternoon. Miss Spry's daughter, Ruby, said her mother would want people to be donating and thinking of others during this tragic time. And from the Sunshine Coast Independent News, a major Buddhist centre has won approval for a significant expansion in Udlow. The centre has been issued a development permit for a new five-level gompa, 68 short-term accommodation rooms and two caretakers' residences. Sunshine Coast Council approved the application subject to conditions. The approved plans show have two basement levels beneath the ground floor, main hall, and also further accommodation and function areas above. To some of the local news making headlines this morning, here is Sunshine FM.
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Tina Arena there. Love is funny that way. Love is funny that way. Beatles before that, and also Steam with Na Na Hey Hey, Kiss Him Goodbye at 5 to 7. Interesting about all this excise on tobacco. The Coalition have pledged that if they get elected, they're going to cut tobacco excise by 80% to try and curb all these crime gangs with the black market of tobacco. Now, it's amazing the government continued to maintain that their high taxes have nothing to do with the creation of the black market. Many suggesting, who I've spoken to, think they've got their head in the sand with that one there. I mean, let's face it, do the maths. Look, I don't smoke, but I believe packets cost around $50 to $60 a packet. Black market's around 10 to 15. So that's where people are going to go. Anyway, interesting pledge there by the Coalition. We'll hear that story and more with other news. Also update the roads as well. Starting to build up if you're heading on down to Brisbane. Taking us up to the news, this from Chicago, just you and me this morning here at Sunshine FM.

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1: Good morning, I'm Toby Goff. Australia is sending a team of specialist drone operators to Nepal to aid the search and recovery operations in flood-hit areas. Fire and Rescue New South Wales personnel are among those who make up the 15-person team, which will depart in the coming days. Loved ones of Australians missing in Nepal are providing DNA samples as part of their search for answers. A week on from the disaster, stories of survival are also emerging. A bus driver has spoken to CNN about the moment he drove dozens of school children to safety as the floodwaters were moments away.
2: They were shouting, one kid fainted inside the bus. They were asking me to drive faster. On the road, there were people running like ants to save their lives.
1: The Prime Minister has hit out at critics of Australian-organised climate events next month. Anthony Albanese says the criticism over the fact only five leaders from outside the Pacific have so far confirmed their attendance is disrespectful to regional leaders. Shadow Energy Minister Dan Tehan says Mr Albanese's response is telling.
3: How is this value for money for the taxpayer? No wonder the PM got so crotchety yesterday when he was asked about it, because he knows the whole thing is a schmozzle.
1: The federal coalition is vowing to cut the tax on cigarettes by 80% and to legalise vapes and nicotine pouches. The opposition is preparing to unveil its proposal to address the illicit tobacco trade across Australia. Telstra has been fined $277,000 for security failures. An investigation found the telco failed to do proper ID checks in 15 mobile phone SIM swaps. It also failed to protect 13 customers at risk of fraud. A report has found a third of school learning time is lost to student misbehaviour. More than half of 300 teachers surveyed say students talk when they shouldn't in most lessons. Centre for Independent Study spokesperson Blaise Joseph says disruptions take a toll on learning.
4: Teachers estimated that they were losing 9 minutes per 30 minutes of teaching time to student misbehaviour. Now that adds up to about 12 weeks per year.
1: Also making news, new analysis has found tens of thousands of experienced tradies are on the verge of retirement. The Western Sydney Leadership Dialogue estimates 23,000 tradespeople are nearing retirement age nationwide. Checking sport, the NRL is reportedly considering introducing a finals wildcard weekend after the success seen in the AFL's first year. The Herald reports Executive Chair Peter Volandis has told clubs they'll begin to gauge the interest of broadcasters. Alex De Minaur's first round match at the US Open has been suspended with the Aussie up a set and a break against Italian Andrea Gurrieri. And finals day is underway at the Fiji Surf Pro. Aussie Isabella Nichols will contest the women's final, taking on Canada's Erin Brooks.
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5: Yes, Isabel is a Sunshine Coast surfer, so good luck to her today in her quarter final. Beautiful day for the Sunshine Coast today. Fine and sunny the forecast, no chance of rain whatsoever. And similar situation again for tomorrow, right across the weekend and into Monday. In fact, getting quite warm by Sunday. 31's going to be our top then. Wow, that's very summery indeed. Hey, 28 our top today right now, 7:04, sitting on 16 degrees.
0: 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Traffic.
5: Traffic starting to build on Calandra Road, Caulville Park, a little mountain, nothing too major at this stage. Just getting some minor delays now building inbound Mountain Creek for the Sunshine Motorway, also Maroochydore Road, Kunda Park. All other major roads on the Sunshine Coast looking quite okay at this stage. All clear to Gympie on the Bruce Highway. Heading on down to Brisbane from around exit 142 Deception Bay, down through to the Gateway Motorway. About a 10-minute delay now.

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And you might know how to be with fire.

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You know that song was banned or heavily censored in America because they believed it was racist, making mentions of black girl, white boy. It's actually banned in South Africa as well. But Michael Hutchins later explained the song was about when he went past a playground one day and saw kids of all races just happily playing. No prejudice amongst them. I hope the authorities took note. It's 12 past 7. Jason McLean here this morning. Hits on the way from John Farnham. The Turtles going to play also an Aussie group called Frente. Some Ray Charles, an 80s one-hit wonder. And also some Stevie Wonder on the way too. And I'll update things on this day once upon a time, surely, as well. Right now, Neil Diamond here at Sunshine FM. Morning.

0: 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Kylie, Step Back in Time. And we'll do that right now, 18 past 7, having a look at On This Day for September 3. And the Australian flag on this day, 1901, was flown for the very first time in Melbourne. It was at the exhibition building. In 1940, colour TV was demonstrated for the first time in New York. Amazing to think it was, what, another 35 years, 1975, before it came here. In 1995, the eBay online auction website began, still going strong today. And many of you may remember this, the Take 40 Australia program hosted by Barry Bissell went on many radio stations around the country. It was the weekly Top 40 countdown that ended on this day in 2016 after 32 years. Having a birthday today, former Tasmanian Premier Ray Groom, he's 82. Turning 61 is actor Charlie Sheen. Jennifer Page, she had that hit Crush in the late 90s. She's turning 53 today. Turning 48 is Australian country singer Casey Barnes. And another singer and also guitarist, Al Jardine, having a birthday. Yes, and nice to know that Al Jardine's still going strong at the age of 84. Some of the birthdays and events happening for this day, September 3.
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0: 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Lovely song indeed. John Farnham, Have a Little Faith in Us. Isn't she lovely? Stevie Wonder before that. Right on, 7:30, hits on the way shortly from the Turtles. Also one hit wonder from the 80s.
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0: Starting to get a lot busier now. The usual spots, Calant Road opposite the racecourse and westbound at Little Mountain, all up to Quinaway Link Road. Nickenway Boccarina getting busy. About a 5-minute delay inbound, Sippy Downs right through Mount Creek up to Brisbane Road for the Sunshine Motorway. Outbound to the highway is pretty good at this stage though. Yandina Coolum Road at Coolum getting a little bit busy. So to Emu Mountain Road, Perugian Springs. All clear to Gympie on the Bruce Highway. If you're on your way down to Brisbane this morning, about a 10 to 15 minute delay, Burping Gary through to the Gateway Motorway.
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That's Australian country singer Sarah Grace Buckley here at 104.9 Sunshine FM. Her song Tequila in Mexico, released that earlier this year. Pretty good one too. The Turtles, Happy Together before that. At 22.8, hey, if you love your vintage cars, the Coolum Rolls Royce Museum, they're hosting Sunshine Coast Cars and Coffee this Saturday, 7 till 10, Lysart Street, Coolum. Got a whole lot of vintage cars, Rolls Royce, Bentleys, as well, right, as the limousine used by the late Queen Elizabeth II. Be worth just checking that one alone. So that is the Coolum Rolls Royce Museum hosting the Coast Cars and Coffee this Saturday. Check that out from 7. We'll check out some local news very shortly. Also got Aussie group Frente on the way. This now, 80s one-hit wonder. Remember, it's the chart topper, Glass Tiger. Don't forget me when I'm gone here at Sunshine FM. Good morning.

0: 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At 12 to 8, having a look at some local news this morning and from the Sunshine Coast Independent News, a young long-nosed fur seal has made an unexpected extended stay at Coolum Beach, prompting interest from beachgoers and marine experts. The seal has been a wonderful sight for locals and tourists who've shared photos, videos and comments on social media for more than a week now. Sea Life, Sunshine Coast Aquarium marine experts have been monitoring the seal, and Carla Haskell from the aquarium said fur seals were rarely seen on the Sunshine Coast and also urged inquisitive people to keep their distance. The Sunshine Coast Daily reports this morning that a company which promotes itself as Australia's largest fireworks display company has been fined after being caught with more than 200 kilos of explosives in excess of their licensing conditions. KC's fireworks displays director Clive Featherby appeared in Maroochydore Magistrates Court yesterday and pleaded guilty to two charges of failing to correctly store explosives. The court was told 1,552 kilos of explosives were found at his Tanawa property during a raid on August 8, 2023. There is a limit of 1,345 kilos of explosives permitted on site. He was ordered to pay a fine of $12,000 as well as professional and court costs with no conviction recorded. Speaking after the sentencing, Mr. Featherby said he was relieved with the fine and said he could now continue his business. To some of the local news making headlines this morning here at Sunshine FM.
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2: The Probus Club of Currumundi Combined meets at 9 a.m. on the second Wednesday of each month at the Caloundra Indoor Bowls Club, Burke Street, Golden Beach. 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

0: On the Sunshine Coast radio station, 104.9 Sunshine FM. How many go? Ooh, sing along there with that one, hey? That was Maroon 5 and Christina Aguilera. Moves Like Jagger. Take it. They're talking about Mick there. And Kenny Loggins teaming up with Stevie Nicks before that. Whenever I Call You Friend. It's your friend here, Jason McLean, this morning at 3 to 8. Got your latest news, sport and weather very shortly. Taking us up to news, this classic from the Blues Brothers, Ray Charles, Shake a Tail Feather, Sunshine FM, morning.
1: Well, I heard about the fella you've been dancing with all over the neighborhood. So why didn't you ask me, baby?

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1: Good morning, I'm Toby Goff. Relatives of Australians missing following the Nepal floods are now providing authorities with DNA samples. The severe mudslides have left many victims unrecognisable, forcing officials to rely on genetic profiling. Australia will send a team of specialist drone operators to Nepal to help with search and recovery operations. The Deputy Prime Minister says Australia has to get the balance right on the rollout of data centres after meeting with tech companies in the United States. Top artificial intelligence players have committed to building large facilities far away from homes here to try to avoid the public backlash being seen in the US. Richard Marles says if the right protections are in place, we can make the most of the opportunities.
2: And this is moving really quickly. This is not measured over the course of the next few years. It's really measured over the course of the next few months.
1: The federal coalition is vowing to slash the tax on tobacco by 80% if it comes to power. Vapes and nicotine pouches would be legalised under the proposal. Two sailors have reportedly been killed in an Iranian attack targeting a Saudi oil tanker navigating the Strait of Hormuz. Shipping company Bahri says the fatalities involved Filipino seafarers aboard its vessel on Monday. Iran hasn't commented on the claims. Proposed cuts to a rebate affecting millions of older Australians will go under the microscope today. There's a public hearing into a bill that will reduce the private health insurance rebate for those over 65. Shadow Health Minister Anne Rustin says the cut cannot be allowed.
3: 3.2 million older Australians will pay more as a result of this measure, and around 1.2 million of these people are aged pensioners, which the government didn't even bother to model.
1: The government will fund a national dashboard to call out racism. Indigenous Australians Minister Malandiri McCarthy will today unveil the $2 million Call It Out register. Aboriginal and Torres Strait Islander people will be able to report their experiences with hate and discrimination. Also making news, economists say the latest GDP growth figures could increase the chances of an interest rate hike as early as this month. And a UK study has found giving patients cancer treatment in the morning rather than in the afternoon could improve their survival chances. Researchers say the body's internal clock may influence how the immune system responds to treatment. Checking sport, the NRL is reportedly considering introducing a finals wildcard weekend after the success seen in the AFL's first year. The Herald reports Executive Chair Peter Vallandis has told clubs they'll begin to gauge the interest of broadcasters. Alex De Minaur's first round match at the US Open has been suspended with the Aussie upset and a break against Italian Andrea Gurrieri. And finals day is underway at the Fiji Surf Pro. Aussie Isabella Nichols will contest the women's final, taking on Canada's Erin Brooks.
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4: Beautiful conditions for the Sunshine Coast today. Fine and sunny, the forecast, and again for tomorrow. In fact, right across the weekend and into Monday, no sign of rain at this stage. Getting quite hot by Sunday. 31 our top's going to be then. 28 our top today. At 8:04, we've moved up to 19 degrees.
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4: Yeah, starting to get delays now with the usual suspects. Calanta Road, about a 5-minute delay opposite the racecourse. 10-minute delays inbound Mountain Creek, Sunshine Motorway. And slight delays heading outbound as well towards the highway. Sunshine Motorway, very slow northbound Mount Coolum up through to Yandina Coolum Road. Delays around 5-6 minutes there. Very heavy eastbound Beckmans Road through to Seagull Drive. And also Yamundi Noosa Road up to the roundabout at Noosaville. Very heavy conditions also. And Wombai Palmwoods Road up through to Nambour Connection Road. Got some heavy traffic there too. If you're heading on down to Brisbane on the Bruce Highway, about a 10-minute delay from North Lakes through to the Gateway Motorway.

More music, more memories, more often. 104.9 Sunshine FM, Gary Parkett and the Union Gap there, Lady Willpower and Sonny and Cher before that. The beat goes on at 10 past 8 with Jason McLean on this beautiful Thursday morning for the Sunshine Coast. Fine, top of 28, sunny weather all day long. Just love it, love it, love it. Final round of the NRL tonight before the semi-finals next week. I'll be catching up with Kerrod Walters in the next 30 minutes with his tips for the round, hopefully helping you with your tipping contest there. And also, I'll be checking out your fuel prices in the next 5 minutes or so as well. Hits to come this hour, Natalie Imbruglia, Jerry Rafferty, Supremes, Madonna and John Lennon, right after this from Bernard Fanning. This is Songbird, Sunshine FM.

0: On the Sunshine Coast radio station, it's 104.9 Sunshine FM, classic John Lennon, whatever gets you through the night, and Bernard Fanning's Songbird before that. At 16 after 8, hits on the way shortly from Natalie and Brulia, also some Jerry Rafferty.
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0: Still quite heavy opposite the racecourse for Kalanta Road. 5 minute delay there. Delays up to 10 minutes. Sippy Downs Road up through to Brisbane Road for the Sunshine Motorway Mountain Creek. Outbound's a little bit slow. Also Maroochydore Road, Kunda Park. Very busy. Emu Mountain Road at the roundabout there. Perugian Springs. Easing off Beckmans Road at Noosaville. So good news for that one. Now if you're heading on down to Brisbane on the Bruce Highway, still a 10 minute delay from Deception Bay around exit 142. Through to the Gateway Motorway.
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1: This is Talking Footy with Kerrod Walters.
0: And a very good morning to Broncos legend Kerrod Walters. How are you, mate? Are you feeling good about the Broncos tonight against the Bulldogs?
2: Well, it's two teams that have had a year that they'd rather forget. So, yeah, it's been disappointing for both teams. So, who do you pick here? Look, unfortunately, I'm leaning towards the Bulldogs. The Broncos last week were just ordinary. So, hate to say it, but I'm going to go for the Bulldogs again.
0: Yeah, season from hell for those guys there. Titans up against the Dolphins. At this stage, Dolphins are full-strength squad. That could change, though. Who are you picking?
2: Well, obviously, the Dolphins have made every post winner this year, so you would assume that they would win. Depending on who takes the field, but I still think the Dolphins will win that one.
0: Yeah, indeed. So, hey, the Rabbitohs, they must be absolute specials against the Roosters. Roosters resting about 9-10 players, including Cherry Evans and company.
2: Yeah, the Book of Feuds obviously rises itself again. So, and obviously with the Roosters resting so many players, you've got to go South, who are feeling pretty much a full-strength team. So I'll go the Rabbitohs.
0: And, of course, they've got the Jai Arrow 100th game, so there's going to be plenty of emotion in that one too. Hey, the Warriors made it home against the Seagulls. They're looking for the minor premiership. They just have it by a point from Penrith. They should be too good for the Seagulls, you think?
2: You think the Seagulls have made a bit of a return to form the last period, but the Warriors at home, they'll be very hard to beat, and they want that minor premiership to secure a home. Well, they get a home final, but secure two home finals. So I'll go the Warriors.
0: Yeah, I think the JJ Gittner Shield and $200,000 might be a good incentive as well. Hey, the Cowboys, look, nothing will change with them. I think they'll finish in eighth place. They take on the Raiders. Last match for Josh Papali'i. Can that lift them to an upset?
2: Yeah, well, this is a hard one to pick. Obviously, the Cowboys at home are a different proposition, but the Raiders, you just don't know what you're going to get from them. So, look, I'm leaning towards the Cowboys simply because they're playing at home and depending on which Raiders team turns up, so I'll go the Cowboys.
0: Now, this is interesting. The Sharks, they're like the Roosters, rested many players, including Nicho Hynes. Their rank outsiders now against the Storm. Do you reckon the Storm will get that one done?
2: I think so. Obviously, the Sharks are obviously resting players with a view to the semi-finals next week, so yeah, I'll go the Storm. The Storm, I think they'll get that one.
0: Okay, another match here, apart from tonight's match where they're trialling this new kickoff again, Dragons against the Eels. Eels, surprise winners over the Sharks next week. I reckon they'll be too good for the Dragons.
2: Yeah, both teams down the bottom of the table, but you've got to, the Eels have certainly had a stronger finish to the year, so I'll go the Eels to win that one. They were very impressive last week.
0: Okay, and the Panthers, $1.10 favourites against the Tigers, $7. They should win that one. By how many points, though? Who gets the minor premiership?
2: Exactly. So if you tip the West Tigers, you're not tipping because you think they can win. You're tipping because you're loyal. So you've got to tip the Panthers there. But who knows? You know, stranger things have happened. You know, but you've got to go to the Panthers there for sure.
0: Absolutely. No worries. Well, looking forward to the finals next week. We'll catch you then, Kerrod. And you have yourself a wonderful weekend, mate.
2: Will do, mate. Thank

0: Getting into the groove with Madonna here at 104.9 Sunshine FM, the Sunshine Coast radio station, at 12 to 9. Having a look at some local news for the final time this morning. And the Sunshine Coast Daily reports police have confirmed they're investigating a group of people seen leaving on e-bikes or scooters after a car was set ablaze at Kings Beach. Four fire units, police and ambulance crews attended the blaze just before 9 p.m. last night on the corner of Sykes Avenue and Edmund Street. About 60 people were evacuated as firefighters put out the car blaze next to the brick units. An hour later, emergency services attended a second vehicle fire on Calant Road in Little Mountain. It's not yet known whether they are related. Investigations are continuing. From the Sunshine Coast Independent News, a new hospital is set to create about 60 jobs across nursing, administration, support services and management, which strengthens the region's growing healthcare workforce. Located within Noosa Specialist Medical Centre, Noosa Day Hospital is Kira Day Hospital's third day hospital on the Sunshine Coast. It has been purposely built to accommodate a broad range of day surgery specialties, including ophthalmology, general surgery, orthopaedics, plastic, reconstructive surgery, oral and facial surgery, plus pain management and breast surgery. Just some of the news making headlines this morning here at Sunshine FM.
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1: 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Got your latest news, sport and weather very shortly. Then Lou Phillips keeping you company till midday today. Today's fun fact, you know, studies have found that women are more likely than men to smile when delivering bad news. Subtle as a velvet sledgehammer, you could say. Have yourself a wonderful day. Maxine Nightingale, right back where we started from, taking you up to the news here at Sunshine FM.

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1: Good morning, I'm Toby Goff. Australia is sending a team of specialist drone operators to Nepal to help as the country comes to terms with the flooding disaster. Loved ones of the 38 Australians missing in Nepal are providing DNA samples as part of their search for answers. Rescue efforts are being hampered by poor weather, mud, and the loss of roads and bridges. This man has told the BBC he's been waiting days to help retrieve his wife's body.
2: No one has come here to help me yet, so I'm waiting here. The rescue teams pulled out a body from just up the road. I asked them to help, and they said they would come here, but they haven't shown up.
1: The federal coalition is unveiling its plan to tackle the tobacco black market, legalising some nicotine products on top of a slash to the tobacco excise. The tax on cigarettes would be cut 80% and vapes and nicotine pouches would be legalised under the proposal. $200 million would be invested in a law enforcement boost. Speaking on Today, National Senator Bridget McKenzie has rejected suggestions it's an imitation of One Nation's recently announced policy.
3: We've been working on getting this policy right for over a year now. That is the fact, and if you go back to discussions we were even having before the last election, we've been raising this as a concern.
1: A man from the New South Wales Snowy Mountains has been charged, accused of threatening to kill a federal politician. The 53-year-old from Berridale is due to face court today. Some analysts believe the Reserve Bank Board is likely to raise interest rates when it meets later this month. New data shows the pace of Australia's economic growth is slowing. There's also concern about high inflation. A Sydney woman who's fostered more than 400 children is being recognised by her local council. Susan Medhurst has been a foster mother for four decades. The 78-year-old is receiving a mayoral certificate of appreciation from Canterbury Bankstown and says a little bit of love goes a long way.
4: In my opinion, there's a lot of foster carers like me. We all do the same job. We're all there for the children. So I don't think I should be singled out. I think every foster carer deserves something.
1: And the United States Mint has released a $250,000 $1 coins featuring President Donald Trump to mark the nation's 250th anniversary. While the coins were not placed into general circulation, officials say they are legal tender. Checking sport, on day four of the US Open, Alex de Minaur has finally advanced with a straight sets win in his rain-delayed opening round match. Fellow Aussie Daria Kasatkina has bowed out in the first round. The NRL is cracking down on the PNG Chiefs' pursuit of Raiders back rower Hudson Young, ensuring he doesn't get signed for less than his market value. Canberra has offered the Blues forward a three-year deal worth $1.1 million per season. Meanwhile, Parramatta has re-signed Ronald Volkman through to the end of 2028. I'm Toby Goff. More headlines soon.
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5: The forecast for the rest of your Thursday on the Sunshine Coast. Well, it's sunny and light winds. Maroochydore, Caloundra and Noosa Heads are all 28 degrees. Nambour's 30 and Mullaney and the Hinterland 27 degrees.

That's a sweet way to start the program, isn't it? Good morning, Sunshine Coast. Lou Phillips with you this morning on Sunshine Coast radio station. The temperature has really escalated from even yesterday. I miss spring already. But let's play some cool music for you, composed specifically for Olivia Newton-John. Don't Stop Believing, released in 1976. Teen Idol from Philadelphia, Bobby Rydell before Olivia. Volare, which means to fly through the air in Italian. Well, let's fly through some more music with Air Supply now on 104.9 Sunshine FM. No.

0: 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It's 9:16 on Sunshine FM. A little bit of Louisiana with 60s singer PJ Proby and Nikki Howicki. Air Supply before PJ, the one that you love. 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

0: morning. It's 9:33 on Sunshine FM on your Thursday, the 3rd of September. Just kicking along this year, isn't it? Sherbet with Child's Play and Little River Band, So Many Paths for the 70s double. Marianne Faithfull kicked off the three in a row, As Tears Go By from 1964. That's a gorgeous song, isn't it? Now, if you're looking for something to do this weekend, I've got just the idea for you. Something special is coming to Caloundra. And here's Chris Wordsworth speaking with the star of the show, Noni Hazlehurst.
1: It is with enormous pleasure I say hello to Noni Hazlehurst AM, Australian icon, actor, director, writer, broadcaster. Noni, it's nice to have you at Sunshine FM.
2: Thanks, Chris. Lovely to be with you.
1: You're going to be with us this week at the Event Centre to perform quite an extraordinary play. It's called The Lark. How much are you loving this? It seems like an actor's dream, this role.
2: Oh, completely. I mean, to have an internationally acclaimed writer like Daniel Keane, this is the second one-woman show he's written for me. It's such a privilege. And it's directed by Matt Sholton again, who worked with me on Mother, the previous Daniel play. That we brought to Caloundra about 10 years ago, I think now. So, yeah, it's such a blessing. I can't imagine a gift more precious, really, than maybe another child, but a gift more precious than having someone like Daniel write this for me. It's just such an honour.
1: I read a quote from you, and you said this: it's got to be something that moves me, and you know by page 5 whether you're moved. Mm. So clearly this moved you by page 5.
2: Yeah, I mean, knowing that someone like Daniel is writing something for you, there's always this niggling fear, what if I don't like it, you know, when he hands it over. And his writing is quite difficult because he uses no punctuation. So it's written almost like poetry. And so, you know, it takes a few reads to kind of get the rhythm of it going and find, you know, the threads. And it's so complex and layered. I'm still discovering things to this day that, you know, I look back and I go, how did I not get that before? That connection. So, yeah, it's really a monumental gift. That's all I can keep describing it as.
1: In reviews to date, your performance has been described as mesmerising and a great tribute to you as one of Australia's iconic actors. You're playing a lady called Rose. She's in her mid-70s and she goes back to the family pub.
2: Indeed. She was born in this pub. It's an inner-city working man's pub in Melbourne. That's about to be pulled down. And she was born there. She lived there with her father most of her life. He ran the pub until he became ill. Her mother deserted them when she was a baby. So this really has been her whole life. And now the pub's about to be pulled down. And so she's finding it really difficult to leave, I think, is the bottom line. You know, she's reflecting on her life and the choices that she's made. Were they the right choices? And I think that's also the metaphor for the wider picture, which is the gentrification of all our inner cities.
1: Yes.
2: You know, and the loss of these community hubs that these pubs used to represent for a long time, in fact. And, you know, the sadness that so many of them are now being pulled down to be replaced by units, and we're becoming more fractured as a community as a result, I think.
1: It's an intense role. Is this a difficult one?
2: Oh, I wouldn't do it if it wasn't a challenge.
1: Okay.
2: Yeah, absolutely. I mean, to be the sole storyteller for 75 minutes with a 50-page monologue, yeah, it's a wonderful challenge and I just love it. And every performance is slightly different because I'm a day older, it's a different audience, things are happening in the world that, you know, all bring colour to what I'm offering and how audiences are reacting too. So it's a very dynamic moment, you know, when I walk on stage and it's as if for the first time I'm doing it for this new group of people. It's a wonderful challenge.
1: Well, we did want to talk to you about The Lark, but I could not let Noni Hazlehurst go without doing a bit of reminiscing. Your earliest roles were in the Crawford productions. Boy, they were classics, weren't they?
2: Mm-hmm.
1: You played Sharon Lewis in The Box, Lil Duggan in The Sullivans, and of course, Play School for 23 years. You really are TV, film and radio royalty.
2: Well, I've been very lucky too. I mean, I've been lucky enough to work with some wonderful people and to be offered some lovely opportunities in film, on stage and in radio, as you say, and television. So, yeah, I've had a mixed career of varying things, but I'm a fourth generation performer and my parents taught me that you have to be able to do everything because, you know, there's no continuity or promises of the industry owing you a living. So you really have to be able to turn your hand to a lot of different things, and that stood me in good stead.
1: Noni, like everybody else in Australia, I think you're amazing. We love you. We're looking forward to seeing you at the Event Centre in Caloundra. And thank you very much for taking the time to talk to us at Sunshine FM today.
2: Oh, my absolute pleasure. And I do hope people come along and enjoy it.
1: See you soon.
2: Thanks, Chris.
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I wasn't sure when he was going to finish then. Let's ease into the morning with some good vibes to match the great music for your Thursday. English musician and composer Thomas Dolby, and She Blinded Me With Science. Well, it used to be called chemistry, I think. Now, this lady has major chemistry, Sade and The Sweetest Taboo from 1985. Let's go corporate now with The Executives on 104.9 Sunshine FM.

0: News, weather and sport coming up in 10 minutes on Sunshine FM. That's such a happy, boppy song, isn't it? Hanson and Mbop. That was released in 1997. And the brothers are great together, aren't they? They're still touring as well. Manfred Mann before that, Come Tomorrow. And the executives for the triple play, My Aim Is to Please You Girl from 1967. Well, my aim is to keep the music rolling for you Thursday morning. Linda Ronstadt is on her way, 104.9 Sunshine FM.
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Wherever you're listening, I trust your morning is going well. Among all her other solo achievements, Linda Ronstadt had a group called Trio with Dolly Parton and Emmylou Harris, receiving a star on the Hollywood Walk of Fame as well. And that's a triple talent, isn't it? Heatwave, released in 1975. Bit of irony there, it's so hot outside. The Box Tops will take us to the news now on 104.9 Sunshine FM.

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1: Hello, I'm Toby Goff. Australia is sending a team of specialist drone operators to Nepal to aid the search and recovery operations in flood-hit areas. Fire and Rescue New South Wales personnel are among those who make up the 15-person team, which will depart in the coming days. Loved ones of Australians missing in Nepal are providing DNA samples as part of their search for answers. A week on from the disaster, stories of survival are also emerging. A bus driver has spoken to CNN about the moment he drove dozens of school children to safety as the floodwaters were moments away.
2: They were shouting, one kid fainted inside the bus. They were asking me to drive faster. On the road, there were people running like ants to save their lives.
1: Australia's housing market remains sluggish, with auction clearance rates hovering below 50% despite a minor lift in listings. Data from property analytics firm Cotality shows nationwide auction volumes dropped by more than 30% compared to the same time last year. Experts say sellers are still struggling to meet reserve prices in capitals like Sydney and Melbourne. The opposition plans to slash the tobacco excise by 80%, legalise vapes and nicotine pouches in a push to evaporate the black market. The move would reduce the price of legal cigarettes to about $15 a packet. Liberal leader Angus Taylor believes more needs to be done to break the business model of the illicit tobacco trade. He says lower the excise and increasing law enforcement would address the issue.
3: Take the profits out, take the customers out, and then smash the remainder of what's left with additional law enforcement, both state and federal.
1: Artificial intelligence companies have vowed to build data centres in remote parts of Australia rather than near homes. The firms are looking to avoid the type of public backlash they're facing in the United States over the AI hubs. Also making news, Telstra has been fined $277,000 by the communication watchdog over security failures, and a new survey has revealed the true cost of student disruptions in the classroom. Around 300 teachers say a third of their learning time is lost to student misbehaviour each year. Teachers say the statistics show they need a greater level of support, both in and outside the classroom. Checking sport, the Cronulla Sharks' decision to bench their stars in the lead-up to the finals has left several league greats puzzled. Cronulla has lost three of its last four games and will rest Nicho Hynes, Blake Brayley and Teague Wilson on Saturday night against the Storm. Alex De Minaur has advanced to the second round of the US Open with a straight sets win. Kimberly Birrell is on court in the second round, and Sydney's Cam Davis has committed to Australia's two major golf tournaments this summer. I'm Toby Goff. There'll be more headlines soon.
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